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1: That's what Dick said.
0: All right, check in traffic and then back with music in less than 60 seconds right here.
2: Traffic's brought to you by Nissan of Visalia. In the South Valley, school bus backed into another vehicle at John J. Doyle Elementary, Porterville. Up north, hit and run on westbound 180 to the northbound 99 connector, Fresno. Still working the two vehicles on East Danuba Avenue at South Blackjack. The hit and run on South Cherry near Britton. And the two vehicles on the eastbound Shaw on-ramp to northbound 41 Fresno. That's traffic.

0: country.
1: 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A cast iron skillet.

0: people are eating the North American beaver?
1: Well, apparently it's because of its fat content. People are discovering different ways to, like, prepare it.
0: Some people like a slow-roasted beaver.
1: Some people smoke their beaver.
0: Braised a beaver, or even a fried beaver.
1: Oh, some people marinate their beaver overnight.
0: And it's really about the fat content.
1: Mm-hmm, yeah.
2: Looking for fat in the beaver.
3: Yeah.
2: The beaver is the most sought after.
1: And some people like their beaver extra crispy.
0: Look, we're talking about food, but some people are not mature enough to handle it. Come on, guys.
2: Ryan, do you think you could eat beaver?
0: Be professional broadcasters.
2: It's fat and then it's meat.
0: Seriously?
4: Oh,
0: you're going to laugh?
1: The beaver is a great nutritious food source.
0: And you know it's really good when you say, damn!
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6: 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Dog in the intersection of Road 196 at Avenue 336, Woodlake. Up north, collision, hit and run, westbound 180 to northbound 99 connector, Fresno. Two vehicles, East Dinuba Avenue with South Blackjack, and still working the hit and run on South Cherry near Britain. That's traffic. I'm Mike O'Neill.
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1: Hey, Dads, I'm talking to you. 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You spent the last 3 months pushing kids on swings, pushing a lawnmower, pushing the pool floats, and now the biggest push of all, pushing those kids back onto the school bus. 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So this year, don't wait around for someone else to buy you a push present. 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The kids are back in school. 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Now you know, let's go.
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10: We start trending cooler this weekend, but still above normal. Good afternoon, South Valley, and happy Thursday. Mostly sunny skies today and definitely hot with highs up to 104 degrees. The breeze is already starting to pick up in some valley spots, and that's going to help start the slow cooling trend I just mentioned. Partly cloudy skies for tonight, overnight lows in the mid-60s, partly cloudy Friday, breezy again in the afternoon, slightly cooler but still triple digits, and the upper 90s return this weekend under mostly clear skies. In Visalia, expect an overnight low of 66, Friday's high 100. In Hanford, overnight low 67. And on Friday, also exactly 100 degrees. With the Central Valley's most accurate forecast, I'm KC24 Chief Meteorologist AJ Fox.
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1067 KJUN Country. All right, we've got the cash for you, and we've got the cash for, well, you tell us who. And we'll take care of that part of it. Yeah, very simple, but you got to get signed up to win with Smoker Barrel Firearms. Go ahead, sign up.

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3: And start trending cooler this weekend, but still above normal. Good afternoon, South Valley, and happy Thursday. Mostly sunny skies today and definitely hot with highs up to 104 degrees. Breeze is already starting to pick up in some valley spots, and that's going to help start the slow cooling trend I just mentioned. Partly cloudy skies for tonight. Overnight lows in the mid-60s. Partly cloudy Friday. Breezy again in the afternoon. Slightly cooler, but still triple digits. And the upper 90s return this weekend under mostly clear skies. In Visalia, expect an overnight low of 66, Friday's high 100. In Hanford, overnight low 67, and on Friday also exactly 100 degrees. With the Central Valley's most accurate forecast, I'm KC24 Chief Meteorologist AJ Fox.
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106.7 KJO Country. That's Alan Langley and Rick McNeil on the hottest day of the week so far. But we're going to get through it. Jason Aldean on KJO.

0: Baseball is back with a 6-game homestand starting Tuesday, August 18th. 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
2: Congressman Vince Fong is promoting policies aimed at growing the Central Valley's economy through ag, manufacturing, and investment. But for Tulare County farmers is a key question. Who will do the work? Fong has supported the Trump administration's tougher immigration policies, which increased funding for immigration enforcement. That matters to local ag because Tulare County growers, dairies, packing houses, and processors continue to rely heavily on farm labor. Growers have already seen how immigration enforcement can affect the workforce, with workers staying home and crews shrinking. Bottom line, Washington wants to unleash Central Valley agriculture, but Tulare County farmers still need a workforce to harvest it.
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Quick update on the old man. He got to go home yesterday. He's you know, recovering. He's resting. And thank you for your prayers. Keep him coming because he's got a long road ahead. But he's home and he's sleeping in his own bed. And I couldn't ask for anything more right now. Thank you again for all your support.

0: George Burge on the show. It's Beat Up Radio. Well, what's next after Ride, Ride, Ride? Do you have like the next single ready to go from George Burge, the artist? Like, do you know what you're going to do?
1: Yes and no. Been in the studio cutting. I have a handful of songs that I am as fired up about as I've ever been. I think this next chapter might be the biggest one yet. I've spent the last 2 years writing for an album, and I feel like that I'm almost ready to close the door on that and press print and send it out. But my intention on this album is I do want it to be the best thing that I've ever given my fans. I want it to grow me as an artist. I want it to grow me sonically, and I want it to connect on a level that's a little deeper than anything I've done before. And so I've been really, really my own worst critic on this, because when I put it out there, I want it to be kind of my Hello World moment. And so I've written over 200 songs for it. We've narrowed it down to about 10. There's two or three that I feel like maybe I could still poke holes in. And I think there's two or three potential singles on there that could change the game for me. So right now it's just kind of figuring out which one is going to land. But there have been a lot of meetings and a lot of excitement around it. So I think next year is going to be wild.
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1: Coming up the next hour, I got your breakdown of what's trending in All Things Country. 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
1: Reba McEntire says when she marries fiance Rex Lynn, this is not going to be some quick ceremony, eat some cake, everybody go home situation. Nope. She says the wedding could last 3 or 4 days. And it's happening on the farm, surrounded by their dogs, grand dogs, horses, donkeys, and longhorn steers. At that point, I don't think you're attending a wedding. You've booked an all-inclusive dude ranch with vows. 4 days is a commitment, by the way. By day three, I'm going to need laundry service and an itinerary. And if one of those longhorns catches a bouquet, I'm leaving. But seriously, like, why do you need to get married? Again.
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just three chances left to win that free gas in the Summer of Red, Wine, and Fuel. 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And then we're done. And then we got to move on to the next big contest. 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

0: It's B-Dub, and people online are debating the movies that either revived an actor's career or completely changed the way Hollywood saw them. Number one on the list, no questions here, Robert Downey Jr. had Iron Man. John Travolta had Pulp Fiction. Brendan Fraser came roaring back with The Whale. Keanu Reeves went from, oh yeah, Keanu, to unstoppable assassin with John Wick. Then you've got Sean Connery in The Untouchables, Ke Huy Quan in Everything Everywhere All at Once, and Mickey Rourke in the movie The Wrestler. My favorite, though, might be Leslie Nielsen in Airplane. Because that didn't just revive his career. It basically said, hey, turns out this serious dramatic actor is absolutely ridiculously funny. And thank God somebody noticed.
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I flew home from Arizona yesterday. I recorded this show on Tuesday, so this is a little bit weird, like I'm in a time machine. But my dad is home from the hospital. He came home on Tuesday afternoon and got to cook him dinner Tuesday night, spend the evening with him, spent the morning with him Wednesday. I'm grateful. I'm thankful. And I know he's got a long way to go, but thank you for your support.

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We call it the Insta Countdown. 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Five songs in 60 seconds or less coming up next.

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Gen Z lingo, you know, having nieces and nephew in that generation, and they have a new insult for anything fake, cheap, or trying way too hard, and somehow your grandma's pantsuit is catching strays. That's coming up.

If you see somebody online call something polyester, apparently they're not checking the tag. It's beat up. Gen Z has turned polyester into an insult for anything low quality, fake, tacky, or manufactured. Like some 18-year-old posted his dream life. New York penthouse, fancy coffee, AI doing all his work, tennis in the afternoon, random trips to Europe. 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Which is brutal. 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You told him.

0: 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Meanwhile, somewhere, a 1974 leisure suit is saying, I warned you people. Later on, later on,
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supposed to be back today sometime. It should be popping in my email. I wouldn't be surprised if it gets pushed back longer. I submitted 400 plus videos. So I feel sorry for that dude that got paid probably half of what I paid for the video edit to edit my video. I apologize for that. I'm probably going to have a clause in their contract because of it.

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4: 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Trisha, you have the voice of an angel.
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2: 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Enough
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0: Psychologists say there are four behaviors that can predict trouble in a relationship. They call them the four horsemen. It's beat up, criticism, for example, attacking your partner instead of the actual problem, contempt, eye rolling, mocking, talking down to them, and sarcasm. Again, I feel attacked here. Defensiveness, making excuses and immediately shifting the blame. And then stonewalling is the fourth one, shutting down or refusing to talk. The good news is having these doesn't mean your relationship is doomed. You can recognize them, work on them. Although if eye rolling counts as contempt, my wife and I may need to update our emergency contacts.
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What song is number one on your playlist right now? Like, what are you listening to over and over? Is it Ella Langley? Is it Morgan Wallen? Is it Al Dean? Hardy? I want to know what song you're digging, because we've got the most wanted song of the day coming up in the next hour.

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1: Reba McEntire says when she marries fiance Rex Lynn, this is not going to be some quick ceremony, eat some cake, everybody go home situation. Nope. She says the wedding could last 3 or 4 days. And it's happening on the farm, surrounded by their dogs, grand dogs, horses, donkeys, and longhorn steers. At that point, I don't think you're attending a wedding. You've booked an all-inclusive dude ranch with vows. 4 days is a commitment, by the way. By day three, I'm going to need laundry service and an itinerary. And if one of those longhorns catches a bouquet, I'm leaving. But seriously, like, why do you need to get married? Again.
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0: for Music City Now, coming from Nashville, Tennessee. Here's your host, Jessica Wade.
1: Welcome to Music City. Now, we know you're busy with Easter and March Madness close to wrapping up, but we're going to start off with our spotlight track of the week. Justin Moore with a little Dierks Bentley in there. 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

Ticking starts us off our Spotlight Track of the Week. It's Justin Moore, of course. And yes, Dierks Bentley's in there, too. Sponsored by Blue Highway. All right, let's turn now to Chris Young's latest. Till the Last One Dies is sponsored by Black River Records.

Sunrise is Gorgeous. It's Chris Young, and it's sponsored by Black River. So Lee Brice now with Killed the Man. It's sponsored by Curb Records.

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Love it. It's Alexandra Kay, sponsored by BMG Nashville. Okay, let's turn to Kelsey Hart's Fireworks. It's sponsored by Curb Records.

0: 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Fireworks. It's so good. It's Kelsey Hart.
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0: Okay, now we're going to turn to a song that's really beautiful. Listen closely to the lyrics. This is John Morgan's Kid Myself. It's sponsored by Broken Bow.

0: kid myself. It's John Morgan. It's beautiful, about growing up, and it's sponsored by Broken Bow Records. Back in a moment with Music City Now.
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Now, this is a story song, and it's great. Graylin James, Water at a Wedding. 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

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All right, here we go now with the Turnpike Troubadours, Heaven Passing Through. 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

Heaven Passing Through. It's the Turnpike Troubadours, of course, sponsored by Ocando. All right, let's go with Dustin Lynch up now. 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

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Now, this is a story song, and it's great. Graylin James, Water at a Wedding. Listen closely. It's sponsored by Nashville Harbor.

Water at a Wedding. What a story, huh? That's a great song. Graylin James on Music City Now. It's sponsored by Nashville Harbor. So here we've got Ashley Cook up now. The Hell You Are is sponsored by Big Loud Records. Yeah.

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All right, here we go now with the Turnpike Troubadours, Heaven Passing Through. It's sponsored by A Condo.

Heaven Passing Through. It's the Turnpike Troubadours, of course, sponsored by Ocando. All right, let's go with Dustin Lynch up now. Easy to Love is sponsored by Broken Bow.

0: 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And it's sponsored by Broken Bow Records.
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6: 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Now, we know you're busy with Easter and March Madness close to wrapping up, but we're going to start off with our spotlight track of the week. Justin Moore with a little Dierks Bentley in there. 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

ticking starts us off. Our spotlight track of the week is Justin Moore, of course. And yes, Dierks Bentley's in there too. Sponsored by Blue Highway. All right, let's turn now to Chris Young's latest. 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

0: Bryce killed the man. What a twist from the title, right? It's sponsored by Curb. Okay, here's one from the adorable Alexandra K. Straight from the Heart is sponsored by BMG Nashville.
1: We

straight for the heart. Love it. It's Alexandra Kay, sponsored by BMG Nashville. Okay, let's turn to Kelsey Hart's Fireworks. 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

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Fireworks. It's so good. It's Kelsey Hart. And it's sponsored by Curb Records. Okay, now we're going to turn to a song that's really beautiful. Listen closely to the lyrics. This is John Morgan's Kid Myself. It's sponsored by Broken Bow.

kid myself. It's John Morgan. It's beautiful, about growing up, and it's sponsored by Broken Bow Records. Back in a moment with Music City Now.

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sponsored by Leo 33. Now, this is a story song, and it's great. Graylin James, Water at a Wedding. Listen closely. It's sponsored by Nashville Harbor.

Water at a Wedding. What a story, huh? That's a great song. Graylin James on Music City Now. It's sponsored by Nashville Harbor. So here we've got Ashley Cook up now. The Hell You Are is sponsored by Big Loud Records. You don't.

That's Ashley Cook, and it's sponsored by Big Loud. All right, here we go now with the Turnpike Troubadours, Heaven Passing Through. 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

passing through. It's the Turnpike Troubadours, of course, sponsored by Acondo. All right, let's go with Dustin Lynch up now. Easy to Love is sponsored by Broken Bow.

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sponsored by Leo 33. Now, this is a story song, and it's great. Graylin James, Water at a Wedding. Listen closely. It's sponsored by Nashville Harbor.

Water at a Wedding. What a story, huh? That's a great song. Graylin James on Music City Now. It's sponsored by Nashville Harbor. So here we've got Ashley Cook up now. The Hell You Are is sponsored by Big Loud Records. You don't

through. It's the Turnpike Troubadours, of course, sponsored by Acanto. All right, let's go with Dustin Lynch up now. Easy to Love is sponsored by Broken Bow.

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11: Yeah!
17: Well, this weekend's big for us. 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
18: Mm-hmm.
17: A poker event.
18: Ooh.
17: So I don't know if it's just regular poker or strip poker, so I'm going to wear extra clothes just in case.
18: Four pieces of underwear, yeah. 10 socks each.
17: Yeah, so it's a fundraiser, it's called?
18: Yeah.
17: At the Columbus Rodeo Grounds for BMY Construction. You're the photographer, and I'm the host.
18: Yeah, that's a duo right there.
17: Oh, yeah. It's going to be fun. Okay, it's National Fantasy Football Draft Day.
18: Oh, yay.
17: And that you're big into that. You're like, oh, athletics.
18: Oh, yay.
17: And then it's National Kool-Aid Day, National Hawaiian Shirt Day.
18: Dang it.
17: National Senior Citizen Day.
18: Oh, we love our silver hands.
17: Yeah, and National Pinata Day. So all those things are happening. We don't know how we're going to celebrate it, but it's going to be fun. And starting Monday, you can win $100 with the Who and You. 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
20: Traffic is brought to you by Nissan of Visalia. There's a collision on eastbound 168 just west of Millerton and 199 southbound at the Manning Avenue off-ramp. Traffic hazard on 180 westbound at the Fowler Avenue off-ramp and 180 westbound between Temperance and Fowler. And both of these incidents are debris in the roadway. Keep it safe and slow for the cone zones.

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2: 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But for Tulare County farmers is the key question. 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That matters to local ag because Tulare County growers, dairies, packing houses, and processors continue to rely heavily on farm labor. 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Bottom line, Washington wants to unleash Central Valley agriculture, but Tulare County farmers still need a workforce to harvest it.
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0: Early Mornings, 106.7 KJ Country. Hey, that's Luke Combs. What's coming up, Trisha Dean, on the Nashville scene?
1: Well, one of our country stars is a Disney character.
0: Oh.
1: Yeah, we'll talk about that coming up.
0: Here's Ella. Choose it now.

0: country. Don't forget, starting Monday, you and who a chance to win $100 right to a Smoking Barrel firearm. But now...
1: Hey, y'all, it's Cody Johnson, and here's Trisha Dean with the Nashville Scene on K-Jug Country.
2: Well, Mr. Luke Combs, he can officially add a Disney character to his resume.
0: Ooh.
2: I know, he said he has three little boys, so this made it pretty hard to pass up. He is now the superstar named Rusty Twang on the Big City Greens. It's very, very cute.

0: Well, Jason Aldean and Luke Bryan had a little extra sightseeing on their Washington, D.C. trip. So before performing at Nationals Park, the two stopped by the White House briefing room. Now, if you've seen this online, it is actually very hilarious. So Luke is behind the podium. They got a feel of what it's like to be stared at and asked questions and
1: Well, take your questions, please. Go ahead. You with the CNN shirt on.
0: Yep. And Jason was like, I don't know if I want anything to do with any of this stuff. Miss Lainey Wilson, she went on a little outside the country lane with this one. She performed an acoustic mashup of Justin Bieber's Daisies and Olivia Dean's Man I Need.

0: Well, that was a beautiful little rendition of Justin Bieber's song and Olivia Dean's song. And I'm Trisha Dean with your Nashville Scene.
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3: Summertime heat continues despite the clouds. Good morning, South Valley. Happy Friday. Little increase in clouds today. I'll call it partly cloudy. Triple-digit high temperatures, though. Mostly clear tonight. Overnight lows in the mid-60s and mostly sunny for Saturday. Most valley cities will have highs of 100 degrees. One or two spots may come in just below that. Temperatures stay flat through the weekend and most of next week, meaning highs will hover right around 100 degrees each day. Basically, there is a high-pressure system centered over New Mexico, and that's holding our weather firmly in place in the Central Valley. Today in Tulare, a high of 100, overnight low of 66. Hanford's high also 100, overnight low of 67 degrees. With the Central Valley's most accurate forecast, I'm KC24 Chief Meteorologist AJ Fox.
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0: Friday mornings, 106.7 K-Jug Country. That's a very appropriate song because, like, sometimes I feel like I don't talk to God enough. Yesterday was a weird day for us. Mm-hmm. I went to a funeral at 10:30, and I found another parent of a friend of mine I grew up with who I'd gone on vacation with, mm-hmm. passed away. And there was just so many death things. And you and I were calling each other and crying, and it was just a horrible, horrible day. And then to top it, I met my friends. I'm a clamper. It's that organization, mm-hmm. and a couple of the clamper brothers came down from Sacramento, and it's a guy named Benny and a guy named Dreidel.
1: Dreidel?
0: Dreidel's from Arkansas, and just, he's kind of the Arkansas version of me.
1: Oh, dear.
0: We're kind of built similar.
1: Uh-huh.
0: Except his shirt was too small, and I just

0: saw his belly all day, like, you know. But he was just funny and silly, and and then I explained it about my friend that died, and I made everybody sad, and then we're talking, and but I basically, I'm trying to say, I got hammered yesterday with the dude from Arkansas who's a nut job, and I mean, there's no right or wrong way to handle all this grief and death. I know, right.
1: Everybody handles it so differently.
0: I know you are more, you just keep it to yourself.
1: Yeah, I kind of recluse up. Like, it's hard for me when I start crying. Mm-hmm. Ugh, the voice just leaves my body. Yeah.
0: So. Yeah, you had to tell me yesterday about someone that passed, and I couldn't understand you.
1: I know.
0: And I'm like, I made you say it four times. I felt so bad.
1: That's
0: and
1: okay.
0: I'm on my way to a funeral, and I'm hearing that, and I'm like, gosh, can this get any worse?
1: Yeah.
0: Well, then old Dreidel starts telling me stories, and he's from Louisiana.
1: Oh, backwoods, probably.
0: Arkansas and Louisiana. That's so you can't hear him either way. and I understand what he's saying. And he's trying to show me some card tricks. He was trying to.
1: Oh, he does cards too, like you?
0: Yes.
1: Oh my gosh. This is your doppelganger and a personality.
0: I'm telling you, if I said something about, because the Raiders quarterback is Kirk Cousins, and I go, oh, I bet you guys like him because you guys like your cousins. You know, and he tells me, he kind of reminded me of Theo Vaughn a little bit, the comedian.
1: Uh-huh.
0: Kind of, he's got these weird stories. He goes, you know, my uncle, he only got one arm, and our boat, we were fishing, and our boat capsized. And I had to go get him because he was only swimming in a circle. He couldn't get, and I don't even know if it's true or not, but I was just laughing. And then I go, he said, I guess he took him to a casino.
1: Uh-huh.
0: He's got one arm, right? He's going, yeah, he couldn't even pull the slot machine. He had to turn around and do it backwards because his arm's on the wrong side. I'm both sad and depressed, but then I'm just laughing at Dreidel. Dreidel is a Jewish toy.
1: I was going to say, isn't the little spinner
0: He's not Jewish at all. The nickname came because he couldn't pronounce doodle or so. I don't know. It was something weird. It didn't even make sense to me. I don't know.
1: And then it stuck with him for the rest of his life.
0: But and then he got real lovey as the more alcohol was consumed.
1: Yep.
0: He must have told me, hey, Charlie. No, I love you, man. But I couldn't. It wasn't that clear. I couldn't understand him.
1: Yeah, the twang
0: is thick. He's got an Arkansas thing going. and then he said, yeah, my uncle Earl, one arm. He goes, we were playing poker, and people were saying, nice hand. And he goes, what? And I was just
1: thinking, you got one hand?
0: It was so stupid, but I needed to laugh.
1: You needed it, yes.
0: But then I feel bad that I'm laughing when my friend Jerry is being buried, and then at the funeral, people come up to you, and I try to be a positive person in life.
1: Right.
0: How's it going? And I'm usually going great. I'm happy, but.
1: Yeah, no, not yesterday.
0: And I don't want to say that. And then I don't know. It was a lot.
1: Yes. A lot piles up on us sometimes. And
0: I'm hungover now. But
1: your eyes, yes.
0: It's making me feel better because I was so depressed. At least I'm feeling something.
1: Yes.
0: Even though it's bad, but I'm feeling it.
1: You're feeling it. Yeah. Oh. We'll get through it.
0: Hey, that's it. And yes, we're just regular humans that get sad and mad. And I don't want to get on the air and just go, oh, I'm so sad.
1: Right.
0: You know, but
1: everybody goes through this. And I think
0: this could be a new fix. Find a redneck from Arkansas and get drunk with him if you're sad. It worked for me.
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3: Traffic is brought to you by Nissan of Visalia. There's a collision on eastbound 168 just west of Millerton and 199 southbound at the Manning Avenue off-ramp. Traffic hazard on 180 westbound at the Fowler Avenue off-ramp and 180 westbound between Temperance and Fowler. And both of these incidents are debris in the roadway. Keep it safe and slow for the cone zones.
0: 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Which sounds a lot like Mulligan's on Main Street. 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

the truth. You got to carry on. You can't sit there and wallow in your sadness. Believe me, I tried. Dustin Lynch, where it's at? You know where it's at? It's 106.7 KJUG Country. Damn it.

0: Darling Mornings, 106.7 KJG Country. If you just joined us, earlier we mentioned that I went to a funeral. We had death people, a lot of death around us yesterday.
1: Yes.
0: And we're basically sad. I'm hungover because I went and just...
1: It's going to be a great show.
0: I was hammered down. And the thing is, we're just trying to be transparent and honest with you because I don't feel good, but mm-hmm.
1: And we may cry. Who knows?
0: Yeah, I am so fragile right now. I've cried so much the last couple of days, and it's Friday, and you know what? And my friends that did pass away would be mad if I was sitting around wallowing. So mm-hmm. I'm not going to do that. I'm going to tell you, you win $100. First off, Trisha, we're going to do an experiment. Trisha Dean is going to register for you right now. Okay, we have this contest. All right, it's called You and Who. And basically, you have to sign up. So, Trisha, start mm-hmm. registering and see if we can get... Okay. While I'm telling you this, she is registering her... And you can't win, though. But,
1: no.
0: And you're who? So, it's go to kjug.com. Mm-hmm. And the contest is basically at 7:15 on Monday morning. I'm going to read off a name of someone that registered.
1: Yep.
0: Okay? And I'm going to read off who their who is. And so...
1: Who their who?
0: Let's say it's Bob. Okay, Bob won. And Bob's friend is Robert. Which is the same name, which is weird. But I would say right now, Bob and Robert, you got 15 minutes to call right now.
1: Mm-hmm.
0: And then they would call. If they make it in the 15 minutes, you get 100 and you get 100.
1: Yeah.
0: You're you and you're who. We should give them the Yoo-hoo drink, too.
1: Oh, yes.
0: Yoo-hoos. And they have to say Yoo-hoo. They have to go Yoo-hoo. Anyway, it's money and it's good and... Not all the time we get to give out money, but we do today. So
1: yes.
0: Not
1: today. Monday.
0: Are you
1: I'm
0: done?
1: Still typing.
0: Jeez Louise, you're a good typer. All right. So your assignment, sign up and get into the You and Who contest.
1: Yep.
0: And
1: win some cash.
0: Win some money. I know nobody, you're all rich and don't need it, but you know, some out there might.
1: It'd get you half a basket of groceries.
0: And 2 gallons of gas.
2: Got something to say? 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

0: traffic is brought to you by Nissan of Visalia. There's a collision on eastbound 168 just west of Millerton and 199 southbound at the Manning Avenue off-ramp. Traffic hazard on 180 westbound at the Fowler Avenue off-ramp and 180 westbound between Temperance and Fowler. And both of these incidents are debris in the roadway. Keep it safe and slow for the cone zones.
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Love Said. My friends aren't telling me that because they're hungover and they're sleeping probably. I kid myself, John Morgan, because I was just a kid myself. Good, Bad, and Ugly on the way right here on KJUG.

0: That's Eminem right here on 106.7 KJ Country. Megan Maroney, Eminem. How you like your own medicine? I love a good revenge song like that.
1: I know.
0: That's solid. Hey, Jerkface, how you like that? Yeah. Well, it is time for the good, the bad, and the ugly, where we scour the internet to find something good, something bad, and something ugly.
1: The good today, 8 teenagers in Idaho turned their social media following into something actually useful. They started cleaning trash out of the Boise River.
2: We were just looking for stuff. We were thinking it was cool, looking for fish, looking for sunglasses. And we realized how much of a problem the trash is here. There was a lot of cans and cases of beer.
3: It was a little different for us to come out here and pick up lots of trash, bring awareness to the trash that's being thrown into the river.
2: We're here almost every day in the summer using it. And so we really want to give back because we use the river so often.
4: To like make it cleaner for like us and people in the future is just like super cool.
0: Dude.
1: I know. That's awesome. I love that because most teenagers, they're like
0: selfish.
1: Yeah. Filming themselves dancing in a grocery store aisle or
0: yes.
1: some shenanigans.
0: And I wonder how that all came to be. Like, they're like, you know what? We should clean it up.
1: Yeah,
0: we should. Hey, we should go live. Yeah, let's do that.
1: Yeah.
0: Trashy teenagers. I love it. Good job. And the bad, this guy is absolutely bad. He was going like 61 miles to a Buc-ee's to use the bathroom. That's what he said when he got pulled over. 30-year-old Florida man, of course, doing 117 miles an hour in a 70. I mean, okay, that's instant death if you hit anything.
1: Oh, yeah. And the other thing.
0: I get so mad at these cars that come flying up on me. I'm like, hey, you want to bang yourself against the wall? Fine. But leave me out of it.
1: Right. You should have been a NASCAR driver if you want to go that fast.
0: I mean, the Raiders had that guy that's in jail now because he was being stupid, driving that fast.
1: Oh,
0: and if
1: right.
0: something's there, you can't stop. You're done.
1: Yeah, no, not at all. And to use the excuse, I need to go to the bathroom, but the closest Buc-ee's was 61 miles away.
0: Yeah.
1: You'd think you'd come up with a better excuse.
0: They should have picked up that trash, that guy. Okay.
1: The ugly this morning,

0: have you ever had a strange reason to break up with somebody? And they did a poll, and there's a few weird things. So their feet looked weird. They didn't like the way they chewed gum.
1: Oh, yeah. That's a deal breaker.
0: Yeah. You ate pizza with a fork.
1: Oh.
0: I know. Yeah. They cut their hair, and they didn't look the same. They wouldn't eat vegetables, fresh vegetables, only out of a can. Weird. And anybody dumped a person because they took them on a date to play bingo. I love bingo.
1: Bingo was his name-o. Heck yeah. Have you seen that meme where the guy walks into the pizza place and he goes, "Hey, my wife does not like pineapple on her pizza." And he goes, "You want another one?" And he goes, "Yes." And a girl pops up and goes, "Here, go take her." And I go, "That's perfect." That's your good, bad, and ugly, and a new wife.
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3: Summertime heat continues despite the clouds. Good morning, South Valley. Happy Friday. Little increase in clouds today. I'll call it partly cloudy. Triple-digit high temperatures, though. Mostly clear tonight. Overnight lows in the mid-60s and mostly sunny for Saturday. Most valley cities will have highs of 100 degrees. One or two spots may come in just below that. Temperatures stay flat through the weekend and most of next week, meaning highs will hover right around 100 degrees each day. Basically, there is a high-pressure system centered over New Mexico, and that's holding our weather firmly in place in the Central Valley. Today in Tulare, a high of 100, overnight low of 66. Hanford's high also 100, overnight low 67 degrees. With the Central Valley's most accurate forecast, I'm KC24 Chief Meteorologist AJ Fox.
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1: Video. His coldness sends a shiver up your spine. Your heart aches. Your ears burn. You yearn for Elizabeth and Mr. Darcy to profess their undying love for one another. You can't bear it any longer. 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Performance is so good, you'll give love a second chance. Audible. Stories that speak to you.
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0: That's a good way to break up. Just send them that song.
1: Oh, yeah.
0: Hey, I'm done. Oh, there's our drug donkey. I mean, Fiona, the mule. She's so sweet.
1: Drug mule, you're crazy.
0: Well, why don't they say drug mule, but it should be donkey. I think drug donkey sounds better. But
1: No. I
0: have this irrational fear. I have an irrational fear that I'm going to be in a situation sometime, and they're filming that TV show, What Would You Do? And I'm going to do the wrong thing.
1: Oh, like the moral decisions?
0: Like, you know, that guy comes out and goes, well, you know, you really stood up for that person. Or, you didn't do anything, you loser. I'm like, oh. So, I don't know. Because there's times when, I don't know, you find a wallet on the ground or something. Mm-hmm. What do you do the right thing? I want to say that I would do the right thing.
1: Yeah. You open it and see who it belongs to you, turn it in.
0: And the reason we bring this up is what happened.
1: Well, very specific story here. So this young man, he's 18 and he's new to this construction company. They're revamping this old brewery in Belgium. Okay, so this is across the pond.
0: Yep.
1: And they're demolishing it. And this youngster finds 40 gold bars stacked up in the wall.
0: In the wall.
1: Yeah, they took down the sheetrock or whatever. And it's in the wall. And it's estimated to be $10 million.
0: I don't think 18-year-old Gnarly would do the right thing.
1: 18-year-old me? Yeah, I don't know.
0: I was like, ooh.
1: Man, I was working ambulance, not making much money, you know? Well,
0: what's the value on a bar of gold?
1: One bar of gold is approximately $1.83 million.
0: 27 pounds, and that's just a lot.
1: I know. But he said the moral dilemma, he said, do I keep it? But then he said, well, it's too much to hide.
0: You can't do it.
1: No.
0: Yeah.
1: Like, do you just go into the bank and be like, here, I'd like one gold bar in cash, please?
0: Well, just by the way, I eat a waffle and get syrup all over me. I know I could never murder anybody. I could never.

0: There's not a chance.
1: A clean escape?
0: No. Look at the DNA path he left.
1: Oh, jeez. And then I asked, like, so he turns it in. He turns it all in.
0: Right.
1: So what happens to it? Like, does it go to the government? Do they put it in a vault? So this is what they did. So it goes into a vault, high security federal vault, and right. The owners have up to 5 years to claim it. If nobody can prove ownership, then they could give it to the kid.
0: Finders keepers?
1: Yes.
0: That's a thing?
1: That's a thing. If they have 5 years to claim it. So right now it's sitting in a security vault.
0: And he's hoping people don't talk about it. And here we are talking about it.
1: Here we are talking about it all the way in America. And so, yeah, somebody's probably going to get their $10 million in gold. But 5 years, finders keepers, losers weepers.
0: So I had a neighbor. She lived to be 102. Oh. Her name was Estelle. And I used to live in the eucalyptus region. It was an old nudist colony out by on the way to Fryan Dam, right?
1: Did you say an old nudist colony?
0: In the 70s, was a nudist colony. Right there on Aubrey Road on the curve, right?
1: Oh, geez, yeah.
0: Yeah, and so, but they had a lot of fires go through there. And in 70, their house got burnt down. Oh. And the problem is, she didn't trust banks. So she had all her money sewed in the curtains.
1: Oh.
0: And it's just gone.
1: Sewed into the curtains.
0: But like somebody had gold in the wall.
1: I know. Well, yeah, my grandfather, he hid a whole bunch of stuff. Yeah, in the mattress and in the closets. And yeah, super
0: weird. Well, if you are doing any new construction at your house, though, go get one of those skeletons, like $40, stick it in the sheetrock. It's a prank that might not going to happen for another 100 years, but someday somebody's going to
1: demolish your kitchen.
0: And there's going to be a skeleton in there. They're going to go, There. Happy Friday, it's K-Jugs.
2: 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There's a collision, no injuries on northbound Newmark, just north of American Avenue. Hot Springs Road, just east of Old State, another accident. Traffic hazard on East Goodfellow at South Rio Vista. And an animal hazard on Richardson at Avenue 194. Keep it safe and slow down for the cone zones.
0: Hey, Dad, so I'm talking to you. You've probably heard of a push present. You know, it's the gift mom gets after bringing a baby into this world, which she definitely earned. But let's be real. You spent the last 3 months pushing kids on swings, pushing a lawnmower, pushing the pool floats, and now the biggest push of all, pushing those kids back onto the school bus. I'd say that's worth celebrating. So this year, don't wait around for someone else to buy you a push present. Go get it yourself at GM Motorsports. Whether you're dreaming of a new quad, a side-by-side, a motorcycle, a dirt bike, or even a wave runner, GM Motorsports has the ride that'll make you forget all about the carpools, snack duty, and hearing Dad on board. 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

106.7 KJUG Country. One thing we share here at the Gnarly Morning Show is a hate for pumpkin spice. In fact, we've got some new information where pumpkins aren't even involved. Please, do what you can to apologize.

97.7 K-Jug Country. It is Friday, and too many people are eating pumpkin spice, and we think we got it covered. We're going to fix that. Someone calling you pumpkin? Luke Bryan on K-Jug.

0: 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Normally, you and I are pretty open to letting people do whatever they want.
1: Mm-hmm.
0: But this has gone too far, and you and I both agree that Big Pumpkin is taking over this every time it's August. It's like the pumpkin spice are here. They're pumpkin everything.
1: Everything, including like pumpkin spice deodorant.
0: Yeah. Dog treats.
1: Yeah, body sprays.
0: Oil for your car.
1: Oh, heaven.
0: With pumpkins in it. It doesn't make any sense. I don't care what you want to eat in your own privacy, but don't push it on us.
1: Right.
0: I don't want to hear it.
1: Mm-mm.
0: I don't want your pumpkin garbagey goo, and I don't, and there's not even pumpkin in this pumpkin spice thing.
1: Right. It's just the flavors that kind of surround the season, right?
0: I think we can all band together and put pumpkin in its place.

0: because I am sick of it.
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3: 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There's a collision, no injuries on northbound Newmark, just north of American Avenue. Hot Springs Road, just east of Old State, another accident. Traffic hazard on East Goodfellow at South Rio Vista. And an animal hazard on Richardson at Avenue 194. Keep it safe and slow down for the cone zones.
4: 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Here's Will Quarum.
5: 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But for Tulare County farmers is the key question. Who will do the work? Fong has supported the Trump administration's tougher immigration policies, which increased funding for immigration enforcement. That matters to local ag because Tulare County growers, dairies, packing houses, and processors continue to rely heavily on farm labor. 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Bottom line, Washington wants to unleash Central Valley agriculture, but Tulare County farmers still need a workforce to harvest it.
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Gnarly Mornings, 106.7 K Jug Country. Ella Langley, I Just Want to Be Her. Hurt So Bad. Hudson Westbrook has got a song called Painted You Pretty. For some of you out there, we're going to need three coats. It's K Jug.

0: How do you spell stalker? 106.7 K-Jug Country. I want to be by you because you love me. Oh, it is the Friday edition of the Gnarly Morning Show, and it's time for What the What? What?
1: This one made me definitely go What the What out loud. So a woman in Brazil, she convinced a family, not her family, that she was 12-year-old girl. Okay.
0: Yeah. She lived as a 12-year-old.
1: Yep. But the only problem is that she was 38. Okay. Yeah. So go with me on this. She didn't fool them for a couple of days. She lived with this family for 14 months and she reportedly used pacifiers, baby bottles, played with dolls, acted like a child. And this family even threw her a 12th birthday party.
0: Okay. She was 38.
1: She's 38. So she told them that she looked older because she had been forced to take hormones as a child, and she came from a battered family. So this family believed that they were helping this little vulnerable kid, and they gave her a place to live, clothes, food, gifts, medical care, all the things, even talking about adopting her. Eventually, a family member got suspicious and started digging online, and the whole thing started to unveil. And investigators say this might not have been the first time that she has tried something like this. Yeah, she was convicted of fraud and using a false identity.
0: Okay, so I'm thinking about this. I'm like, okay, what? There are the pros and cons. That's, I always make those lists. Like, what's the good? And like, okay, for no rent, but bedtime's 9 o'clock. That.
1: Well, yeah, there you go. Huh?
0: Somebody makes you dinner, and then, but you have to eat what they made.
1: Mm-hmm.
0: No job, but then you have math homework. You get an allowance, but it's only $8.
1: Right.
0: Yeah, it's like, huh.
1: I know. And she pretended to be, there's photographs online of this woman. Not only does she not look 12, she looks like a
0: hard 12?
1: A hard 38. Okay.
0: So she's a rough.
1: She's a little rough around the edges, but there's pictures of her in bed with a little pacifier and a bottle, and pictures with the family.
0: What 12-year-old's doing a pacifier though? I don't know.
1: That's what I don't understand. But yeah, this
0: it goes, Brazil.
1: In Brazil. Yep. Mm-hmm. So that's not. She said, "I started this, and I didn't feel like I was scamming anybody."
0: Well, of course you didn't, because you have no feelings and you're a psychopath.
1: Exactly. So that is your what the what?
0: Brazilian. You know. Every time at a Brazilian restaurant, have I ever found hair in my food? But it's soaking.
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3: Summertime heat continues despite the clouds. Good morning, South Valley. Happy Friday. A little increase in clouds today. I'll call it partly cloudy. Triple-digit high temperatures, though. Mostly clear tonight. Overnight lows in the mid-60s and mostly sunny for Saturday. Most valley cities will have highs of 100 degrees. One or two spots may come in just below that. Temperatures stay flat through the weekend and most of next week, meaning highs will hover right around 100 degrees each day. Basically, there is a high-pressure system centered over New Mexico, and that's holding our weather firmly in place in the Central Valley. Today in Tulare, a high of 100, overnight low of 66. Hanford's high also 100, overnight low 67 degrees. With the Central Valley's most accurate forecast, I'm KC24 Chief Meteorologist.

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I'm in Cajun Country. I don't know if you're aware, today is National Senior Citizen Day. Woo! 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

0: Friday mornings, 106.7 K Jug Country. It's National Senior Citizen Day, and it's bittersweet for me because I apparently am that age, even though I don't think I am. I don't feel like I am, but
1: some places it's 55 plus, some it's 60. Some
0: I'm not 65. 60. I'm not 60.
1: That's no, not
0: so
1: yet.
0: So far away from me. So next year I turn 60 and K Jug turns 50.
1: Oh.
0: So K Jug's like my little brother.
1: Yeah.
0: And we're going to celebrate that next year. Okay, so what can we do as to celebrate Senior Citizen Day?
1: Well, you get discounts at a lot of places. So I remember when my mom turned 60, she was like, yes, I get discounts. And so I started looking around, and you can get some pretty awesome deals. So if you shop at Ross, go on a Tuesday. You get 10% off if you're 55 and over.
0: Just on Tuesday?
1: Just on Tuesdays. Michael's, 10% off of everyday purchases. Walgreens, this is a big one, 20% off of regular price merchandise the first Tuesday of every month. 20%. That's a good, that's a hunk of chunk of change, right?
0: Yeah, it is.
1: And then Kohl's, 15%. You get movie tickets for cheaper, IHOP, Denny's.
0: Okay. Oh, yeah. That's pretty cool.
1: Yes.
0: But if you want to celebrate it today, here's what I think you should do. I think you should go have dinner at 4:15 in the afternoon.
1: Oh, yeah.
0: And then when you hear somebody playing music, say, you call that music? Say that.
1: Uh-huh.
0: Find a box and say, oh, that's a perfectly good box. I'm going to keep that forever. When you get up, stand up and go, oof. Actually say oof.
1: I do that now.
0: Yeah?
1: Yeah.
0: So I know this is kind of weird, but these two bears were looking at this senior citizens walk by.
1: Uh-huh.
0: And one bear said, hey, what do they taste like? And he goes, depends. Oops. No, but it's a real, like, okay, what's the deal with, like, the tennis ball? The tennis ball on your walker. I mean, that's, like, a real thing, and I don't even quite understand that.
1: Mm-hmm.
0: I wish I would play.
1: I do, too.
2: One older guy wanted to take a picture. God bless him. He had a walker. First off, is there going to come a time in my life where I see a walker without the tennis balls on the bottom? Honestly, all the technology we have nowadays, could we please slow down production on the next iPhone and just dedicate a couple guys from Apple to work on the tennis ball, on the walker problem we have running rampant in this country? It's going to take them, 7 minutes? They'll bang out a solution? This guy had an active walker, too. He had a handbrake on the walker. How fast are you walking? I thought walking was the problem. That's why you got a walker. You got a walker. Now you have a handbrake on the walker in case things get out of control. Because you never know when you're walking along a highway, someone sneaks up behind you, bumps the horn, you get all crazy legs and river dance off into the woods.
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4: This report brought to you by Nissan of Visalia. There's a collision, no injuries on northbound Newmark, just north of American Avenue. Hot Springs Road, just east of Old State, another accident. Traffic hazard on East Goodfellow at South Rio Vista. And an animal hazard on Richardson at Avenue 194. Keep it safe and slow down for the cone zones.
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1: Oh, who's microwaving fish again?
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Burning it down is Jason Aldean, but it's really not safe to do that right now. So it's a no-burn day, unless you're Jason Aldean. Just keep it safe and sane.

0: It's 106.7 K Jug Country. So what is coming up, Trisha Dean, on the Nashville scene?
1: Well, Disney has scored a country artist for one of their movies.
0: Ooh.
1: Yeah. The character, very cute.
0: Very cool.
1: And it's one of our beloved country stars.
0: K Jug is the happiest place on earth. I don't know if you know that. That's next on Trisha Dean and the Nashville scene.

0: Early Mornings, 106.7 K-Jug Country. Don't forget, starting Monday, you and who a chance to win $100 right to a Smoking Barrel firearm. But now...
1: Hey, y'all, it's Cody Johnson. Here's Trisha Dean with the Nashville Scene on K-Jug Country.
2: Well, Mr. Luke Combs, he can officially add a Disney character to his resume. Ooh. I know, he said he has three little boys, so this made it pretty hard to pass up. He is now the superstar named Rusty Twang on the Big City Greens. It's very, very cute.

0: Well, Jason Aldean and Luke Bryan had a little extra sightseeing on their Washington, D.C. trip. So before performing at Nationals Park, the two stopped by the White House briefing room. Now, if you've seen this online, it is actually very hilarious. So Luke is behind the podium. They got a feel of what it's like to be stared at and asked questions and
1: all
0: the things.
1: Well, take your questions, please. Go ahead. You with the CNN shirt on.
0: Yep. And Jason was like, I don't know if I want anything to do with any of this stuff. Miss Lainey Wilson, she went on a little outside the country lane with this one. She performed an acoustic mashup of Justin Bieber's Daisies and Olivia Dean's Man I Need.

0: Well, that was a beautiful little rendition of Justin Bieber's song and Olivia Dean's song. And I'm Trisha Dean with your Nashville Scene.
1: That rhymes with everything.
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0: Gnarly Mornings, 106.7 K Jug Country. Zach Top. You know, I was telling Trish earlier about the fact that one of the coolest things about doing radio is you get to give out money that's not yours to people and give things to people, you know?
1: Yeah, that's my favorite part.
0: And starting Monday, we're going to be doing that. At 7:15, we're going to call a name. And I don't know if you've been hearing about it, but it's you and who. And you have to register at kjug.com. It takes, what, 2-3 minutes?
1: Yep.
0: You're in. And then we call it out. You have 15 minutes. And not only do you win $100, your who wins $100.
1: I know. It's awesome.
0: It's fun to say yoo-hoo, too.
1: Yoo-hoo.
0: Woo-hoo. And it's so Monday morning. Money. Like money, money.
1: Like hard dollar bills. Dollar bills.
0: We're going to play in Sacagawea coins. No, we're not. I don't have to do that. $2 bills.
1: I hope it comes in a $100 crispy one.
0: Yeah. Mm-hmm. Well, here's the cool thing. It's brought to you by Smoke and Barrel Firearms, and it's happening Monday at 7:15. Get that tattooed on the small of your back, and then you'll know. Don't forget, you and who, Monday morning with K-Jug.
2: Summertime heat continues despite the clouds. Good morning, South Valley. Happy Friday. Little increase in clouds today. I'll call it partly cloudy. Triple-digit high temperatures, though. Mostly clear tonight. Overnight lows in the mid-60s and mostly sunny for Saturday. And most valley cities will have highs of 100 degrees. One or two spots may come in just below that. Temperatures stay flat through the weekend and most of next week, meaning highs will hover right around 100 degrees each day. Basically, there is a high-pressure system centered over New Mexico, and that's holding our weather firmly in place in the Central Valley. Today in Tulare, a high of 100. Overnight low.

0: 66. Hanford High also 100. Overnight low 67 degrees. With the Central Valley's most accurate forecast, I'm KC24 Chief Meteorologist AJ Fox.
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I'm Vicky Pepper. Hardy is working on some sort of concept album, although he's not saying much about it. He does say he had a song that was 8 minutes long, but then he wasn't done with it, so now it's 9 minutes long.

0: 96.7 K Jug Country with Hardy Supergroup and a song a lot of farmers are relating to. I'm Vicki Pepper. Coming up, the latest from Cole Swindell, and it's a tearjerker. 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

0: dropping a new album next month. I'm Vicky Pepper. Coming up, a guy who, along with his wife, is expecting baby number 3. Russell Dickerson is next on K-Jug Country.
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1: Hey, Dads, I'm talking to you. You've probably heard of a push present. You know, it's the gift mom gets after bringing a baby into this world, which she definitely earned. But let's be real. You spent the last 3 months pushing kids on swings, pushing a lawnmower, pushing the pool floats, and now the biggest push of all, pushing those kids back onto the school bus. I'd say that's worth celebrating. So this year, don't wait around for someone else to buy you a push present. Go get it yourself at Gia Motorsports. Whether you're dreaming of a new quad, a side-by-side, a motorcycle, a dirt bike, or even a wave runner, Gia Motorsports has the ride that'll make you forget all about the carpools, snack duty, and your dad on board. Summer break is over. The backpacks are packed and the lunches are made. Dad, you're officially off the clock. The kids are back in school. Now it's your turn to play. Grab the helmet, twist the throttle, and make some memories of your own. I'm Nellie Charlie for GA Motorsports. Whether it's dirt, surf, or turf, they've got it on the corner of Burke and Mineral King in Visalia. Now you know, let's go.
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0: 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I'm Vicki Pepper. Coming up, a guy who played the K Jug Country free concert series earlier this summer. Ben Gallagher is next on K Jug Country.
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5: 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But for Tulare County farmers, there's a key question. Who will do the work? 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Bottom line, Washington wants to unleash Central Valley agriculture, but Tulare County farmers still need a workforce to harvest it.
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96.7 K-Jug Country. 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

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I'm Vicky Pepper. 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
7: Still feeling very much like summer around here. Good afternoon, South Valley, and happy Friday. Partly cloudy skies today, triple-digit heat yet again. Mostly clear tonight, overnight lows in the mid-60s. Mostly sunny Saturday. Most valley cities will have highs of 100 degrees, 99 if you're lucky. Temperatures stay flat through the weekend, most of next week as well. Highs hovering right around 100 for all of next week. The culprit is a high-pressure system centered over New Mexico. It's strong enough to affect our weather and keep it hot for a while. For Porterville, expect an overnight low of 66. Saturday's high, 99. Lucky. Lemoore's overnight low, 65. And on Saturday, 100 degrees. With the Central Valley's most accurate forecast, I'm KC 24 Chief Meteorologist AJ Fox.
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0: Hey, Dads, I'm talking to you. You've probably heard of a push present. You know, it's the gift mom gets after bringing a baby into this world, which she definitely earned. But let's be real. You spent the last 3 months pushing kids on swings, pushing a lawnmower, pushing the pool floats, and now the biggest push of all, pushing those kids back onto the school bus. I'd say that's worth celebrating. So this year, don't wait around for someone else to buy you a push present. Go get it yourself at Gia Motorsports. Whether you're dreaming of a new quad, a side-by-side, a motorcycle, a dirt bike, or even a wave runner, Gia Motorsports has the ride that'll make you forget all about the carpools, snack duty, and your dad on board. Summer break is over. The backpacks are packed and the lunches are made. Dad, you're officially off the clock. The kids are back in school. Now it's your turn to play. Grab the helmet, twist the throttle, and make some memories of your own. I'm Nelly Charlie for GA Motorsports. Whether it's dirt, surf, or turf, they've got it on the corner of Burke and Mineral King in Visalia. Now you know, let's go.
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someone did a survey on the most popular sandwich in every state, and I think California got it horrifically wrong. I'll explain why right after John Party on KJUG Country.

106.7 K Jug Country with California boy John Party. I'm Vicky Pepper, and I gotta say, there's a lot of things California gets right, and a lot of things California gets wrong. I gotta back up in a sec, and I just gotta share this story. The other day, my best friend and I were going through the drive-thru at Wiener Schnitzel, and we started cracking up because they had a sign right on the drive-thru menu that said, "We are out of pastrami," and we were like, we didn't even realize pastrami was so popular that people would buy enough of it to completely wipe out this Wiener Schnitzel of its pastrami, because we were like, who orders pastrami? Well, it turns out pastrami is shockingly popular in California. Someone did a survey on the most popular sandwich in every state, and for California, it was pastrami on rye. Now, I think Delaware and New Jersey, I think, were the ones who said this. They said their most popular sandwich was an ice cream sandwich. And I think they are spot on.

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9: 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Still feeling very much like summer around here. Good afternoon, South Valley, and happy Friday. Partly cloudy skies today, triple digit heat yet again. Mostly clear tonight, overnight lows in the mid-60s. Mostly sunny Saturday. Most valley cities will have highs of 100 degrees, 99 if you're lucky. Temperatures stay flat through the weekend, most of next week as well. Highs hovering right around 100 for all of next week. The culprit is a high-pressure system centered over New Mexico. It's strong enough to affect our weather and keep it hot for a while. For Porterville, expect an overnight low of 66. Saturday's high, 99. Lucky. Lemoore's overnight low, 65. And on Saturday, 100 degrees. With the Central Valley's most accurate forecast, I'm KC24 Chief Meteorologist AJ Fox.
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9: Then on Saturday, 100 degrees. With the Central Valley's most accurate forecast, I'm KC24 Chief Meteorologist AJ Fox.
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0: Malone broke up with girlfriend Christy Lee last year, and at some point they must have gotten back together and things escalated because now they're engaged. That was quite the turnaround. It's 106.7 K-Jug Country.
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I'm Vicky Pepper. Megan Maroney thinks if she were to work in the drive-thru, she'd actually do well. She doesn't think she'd be fired, but she does think she would very much be a personality hire.

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Luke Bryan and Jason Aldean recently got to visit the White House briefing room, and Luke even held a mock press conference. That actually seemed really fun.

0: 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I'm Vicky Pepper. Coming up, Tucker Wetmore wants to know who told you that next on K-Jug Country.
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2: There's a brand new trend where people are eating the North American beaver.
3: Well, apparently it's because of its fat content. 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
2: Some people like a slow-roasted beaver.
3: Some people smoke their beaver.
2: Braised a beaver, or even a fried beaver.
3: Oh, some people marinate their beaver overnight.
2: And it's really about the fat content.
3: Mm-hmm. Yeah.
4: Looking for fat in the beaver.
5: Yeah.
4: The beaver is the most sought after.
3: And some people like their beaver extra crispy.
2: Look, we're talking about food, but some people are not mature enough to handle it. Come on, guys.
4: Ryan, do you think you could eat beaver?
2: Be professional broadcasters.
4: It's fat and then it's meat.
2: Seriously?
5: Oh,
2: you're gonna laugh?
3: The beaver is a great nutritious food source.
2: And you know it's really good when you say

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7: Still feeling very much like summer around here. Good afternoon, South Valley, and happy Friday. Partly cloudy skies today, triple digit heat yet again. Mostly clear tonight, overnight lows in the mid-60s. Mostly sunny Saturday. Most valley cities will have highs of 100 degrees, 99 if you're lucky. Temperatures stay flat through the weekend, most of next week as well. Highs hovering right around 100 for all of next week. The culprit is a high-pressure system centered over New Mexico. It's strong enough to affect our weather and keep it hot for a while. For Porterville, expect an overnight low of 66. Saturday's high, 99. Lucky. Lemoore's overnight low, 65. And on Saturday, 100 degrees. With the Central Valley's most accurate forecast, I'm KC24 Chief Meteorologist A.J. Fox.
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0: 1067 K Jug Country with Taylor Swift, who has a surprising connection to the late actress Hayden Panettiere. They used to live in the same apartment complex in Nashville together and were friendly and had a good rapport. Taylor was reportedly very saddened to hear of Hayden's passing. I'm Vicki Pepper. Coming up, a guy who just played the Save Mart Center in Fresno last weekend, Jason Aldean, is next on K Jug Country.
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3: Hey, Dad, so I'm talking to you. You've probably heard of a push present. You know, it's the gift mom gets after bringing a baby into this world, which she definitely earned. But let's be real. You spent the last 3 months pushing kids on swings, pushing a lawnmower, pushing the pool floats, and now the biggest push of all, pushing those kids back onto the school bus. I'd say that's worth celebrating. So this year, don't wait around for someone else to buy you a push present. Go get it yourself at Gia Motorsports. Whether you're dreaming of a new quad, a side-by-side, a motorcycle, a dirt bike, or even a wave runner, Gia Motorsports has the ride that'll make you forget all about the carpools, snack duty, and your dad on board. 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The backpacks are packed and the lunches are made. Dad, you're officially off the clock. The kids are back in school. Now it's your turn to play. Grab the helmet, twist the throttle, and make some memories of your own. I'm Nelly Charlie for GA Motorsports. Whether it's dirt, surf, or turf, they've got it on the corner of Burke and Mineral King in Visalia. Now you know, let's go.
0: The summer's

106.7 KJUG Country. I'm Vicki Pepper. Rick McNeil's in next. He's going to get the weekend started with a drive at 5 and an hour of nonstop KJUG Country.

0: still feeling very much like summer around here. Good afternoon, South Valley, and happy Friday. Partly cloudy skies today, triple-digit heat yet again. Mostly clear tonight, overnight lows in the mid-60s. Mostly sunny Saturday. Most valley cities will have highs of 100 degrees, 99 if you're lucky. Temperatures stay flat through the weekend, most of next week as well. Highs hovering right around 100 for all of next week. The culprit is a high-pressure system centered over New Mexico. It's strong enough to affect our weather and keep it hot for a while. For Porterville, expect an overnight low of 66. Saturday's high, 99. Lucky. Lemoore's overnight low, 65. And on Saturday, 100 degrees. With the Central Valley's most accurate forecast, I'm KC24 Chief Meteorologist AJ Fox.
1: Traffic brought to you by Nissan of Visalia, 99 northbound at Avenue 200 off-ramp, a non-injury accident. Avenue 416 at Road 168, look out for a crash there. Everything else is South Valley's moving along great. Fresno, trouble spots, 145 West Date Avenue, 99 northbound at 2nd Street off-ramp, a car stuck in the road. 99 northbound at Olive Avenue off-ramp, Caltrans doing some maintenance there. Click it or ticket, buckle up.

0: Randy Hendricks here with traffic.
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1067 Cage on Country. Wow, can you believe that the Tulare County Fair is right around the corner? I'm looking at the lineup, and I'm pretty excited about it. We'll talk about that coming up on Cage on Country.

0: 106.7 K-Town Country and Rick McNeil. Did you see this? Luke Combs is now officially an animated Disney character. He makes his voice acting debut today on the season 5 premiere of the Disney Channel's Big City Greens. Way to go, Luke.
1: I

0: Justin Lynch and Mackenzie Porter, 106.7 KJO Country, Rick McNeil. All right, so it's going to be great. Tulare County Fair is kicking off next month, and the Gripetti Automotive Family Concert Pavilion is going to be on fire with the Bud Light main stage, Parmalee, on the 16th. That's Wednesday. Kick off the fair on opening night with Parmalee. The last time I actually saw Parmalee do a show was at the Ag Center, and that was a while ago. So it's we're kind of overdue for the guys coming through. Friday, September 18th, Thompson Square and Dylan Carmichael. They've both done multiple shows with us. And we have been having shows with Thompson Square before they were even parents. It's fantastic that they're at the fair this year. And then some other great stuff happening. You know, Hazard County and Radio Ready is going to be on Saturday. And then, the Pop 2000s with Chris Kirkpatrick of NSYNC, O-Town, I think without Ashley, and then Ryan Cabrera and LFO. So if you're a boy band fan, that is a night to be on the fair. That's going to be Thursday night. Be at the stage to watch that happen. All right, stand by. Tucker Wetmore and Jason Aldean coming up in Old Dominion 2 on KJUG.
1: 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Road 67, Betty Drive over in the Goshen area. Look out for a collision with no injuries. 99 northbound at Avenue 200 off-ramp, a non-injury accident network in there. And Avenue 416 at Road 168, a collision. So please be careful headed that way. Fresno's trouble spots, as usual, 41 northbound Shaw Avenue off-ramp, always a problem. Report of a car fire there. Hit and run with no injuries. East Church Avenue at South Elm. Click it or ticket. Buckle up. Make it an easy drive this afternoon for your Friday. It's Randy Hendricks here with traffic.
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1: 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Here's Will Quarum.
2: Congressman Vince Fong is promoting policies aimed at growing the Central Valley's economy through ag, manufacturing, and investment. But for Tulare County farmers is a key question. Who will do the work? Fong has supported the Trump administration's tougher immigration policies, which increased funding for immigration enforcement. That matters to local ag because Tulare County growers, dairies, packing houses, and processors continue to rely heavily on farm labor. Growers have already seen how immigration enforcement can affect the workforce, with workers staying home and crews shrinking. Bottom line, Washington wants to unleash Central Valley agriculture, but Tulare County farmers still need a workforce to harvest it.
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106.7 KJO Country. All right, he's officially a Disney character on Big City Greens today. Season 5 premiere. It's Luke Combs on KJO.

0: That's what comes days like these. 106.7 KJUG Country. I promised you earlier we played Luke Bryan and Jason Aldean. They visited the White House briefing room yesterday in D.C. What was that? They both got up at the podium. They performed last night in D.C. at Nationals Park, but before that they stopped by the briefing room. So looks like it was a private party, but I mean, you know, why not? If you're in town and you have the opportunity, you're going to do it. There was also some joking going on with the vice president yesterday and with a couple of the secretaries. So all that's all over the place on social media if you want to check it out. It's KJUG Country. Stand by. We're back to it in just a moment. I've got Cody Johnson and Riley Green standing by.
1: Still feeling very much like summer around here. Good afternoon, South Valley, and happy Friday. Partly cloudy skies today. Triple-digit heat yet again. Mostly clear tonight, overnight lows in the mid-60s. Mostly sunny Saturday. Most valley cities will have highs of 100 degrees, 99 if you're lucky. Temperatures stay flat through the weekend, most of next week as well. Highs hovering right around 100 for all of next week. The culprit is a high-pressure system centered over New Mexico. It's strong enough to affect our weather and keep it hot for a while. For Porterville, expect an overnight low of 66. Saturday's high, 99. Lucky. Lemoore's overnight low, 65. And on Saturday, 100 degrees. With the Central Valley's most accurate forecast, I'm KC24 Chief Meteorologist AJ Fox.
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4: Two people with not too many clothes on, they're just enjoying each other's company.
3: That's perfect.
5: Cars are backed up just before the Lover's Lane exit.
3: How do you not look? It's being so literal. There's lovers on Lover's Lane.
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4: I think we're good there, Maria. There's swerving and lovers and all the things.
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6: Traffic brought to you by Nissan of Isalia. The only thing working is Road 67 at Betty Drive, that non-injury accident. All other trouble spots in Fresno, collisions at 180 eastbound and South Thompson Avenue, East Kings Canyon Road at South Clovis Avenue, East Oleander Avenue at South Trinity, East Saginaw Way at North Wilson, East Church Avenue at South Elm Street, 99 northbound at 2nd Street off-ramp, and Caltrans maintenance going on at 99 northbound to Olive Avenue off-ramp. Click it or ticket, buckle up, be safe.

0: 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It's Randy Hendricks here with traffic.
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0: 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Get ready. Another hour commercial free coming with Jason Aldean, the Bam Perry. We've got Luke Combs. We're going to make it happen for you. The Drive at 5 with Stella Lefty coming to just a few minutes on KJO.
1: 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Look out for a car stuck in the middle of the road. A 31,000 block State Route 216, a hit and run with no injuries. Fresno trouble spots, 99 southbound at Herndon. Look out for a crash. Another smash, 99 southbound at Central Avenue off ramp. And 180 eastbound South McCall Avenue, a non-injury accident there. Click it or ticket, buckle up, be safe. It's Randy Hendricks right here with your traffic.
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